0: It's such a magic time here. The Camino family is just magical.
1: Yes.
0: Didn't know anyone. Now we have friends from around the world.
2: Yeah.
0: Just marvelous.
2: It is.
0: And there's so much sharing and kindness.
1: Yeah.
0: And for an old man, it's fantastic. My name is Ken, and I'm from a little town called Seguin, Texas, just west of San Antonio. I'm 72 years old. I survived cancer here.
1: Yeah. Wow.
0: I survived prostate cancer. I survived a minor heart. I have a wonderful wife of 51 years.
1: Wow.
0: I just want to give thanks to the Lord for what I have. Yeah. That's my spiritual mission. Mm-hmm. To give thanks. Mm-hmm. But I've had such a great life. Yeah. So, you young people, enjoy life as much as you can.
1: I know.
0: And look for the goodness in people.
1: Mm-hmm. I know.
0: Be kind, and you receive so much more
1: of that. Yeah, I know. I'm here for that.
0: Sorry, I get emotional.
2: No, it's so good.
3: It's so good.
2: That's why we're here.
0: Well, Michelle, I hope I see you again.
2: Yeah.
0: May or may not.
2: In Santiago.
0: Have a good day.
2: You too.
3: You too.
2: Nice to meet you.
0: Adios.